overzealous. When I'm down, I get real down. 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I get angry, baby, believe me. I can love you just like that.

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2: But you talk about Willis.
1: Lucky.
2: Fuck you, bro.

0: No, like, I actually gotta stop. 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He's gonna know it's about him.
1: I don't really care.
2: Escoitas Quack FM.